Let's get the party started. See you at the bar, you was hardly talking. That's when I knew that your heart was scarring. Friends to lovers need a part to star in. Like, wait, babe, let me

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1: Liebt euch.
0: But not the cover of Newsweek. Oh well, guess beggars can't be choosy. Wanted to receive attention from my music.

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1: 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It's Khalid.
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